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3: Good morning. The Lance government is improving supports for Islanders living with disabilities after a review of two key programs. The Accessibility Supports Program will now provide navigation help and planning assistance to anyone who identifies as having a disability, even if they don't receive funding. Caregiver supports will also be expanded. A new self-directed funding option will give clients and families more flexibility and reduce paperwork. The government says the changes make supports more responsive and accessible. Long-term plans include separating the children's program and introducing formal licensing requirements. A new report suggests the island could face a shortage of more than 6,000 skilled workers within the next decade. Holland College has launched FutureWorks PEI. It's backed by a $15 million donation from the Weston family to help meet growing demand in trades, bioscience, manufacturing, and technology. According to CTV, the college says the initiative will create new training opportunities, expand research programs, and add seats for students and workers looking to upgrade their skills. Industry leaders say strengthening local talent will be critical to supporting economic growth and keeping high-paying jobs on the island. Tips from the public helped the Mounties arrest several impaired drivers across the island over the weekend. Officers made multiple arrests, with many calls coming into 911 from concerned citizens. In one case, a 70-year-old man in Anglo Rustico blew 2¾ times the legal limit after a single vehicle crash. Other arrests included a 68-year-old in Surrey, a 46-year-old in Fortune Bridge. He was 2.3 times the limit, and a 50-year-old in Miscouche blew 2½ times. RCMP say about a third of all impaired driving arrests in the province result from public tips. A new system that turns animal waste into energy could soon power homes on the island. The government's exploring a biodigester that would break down dead cattle, seafood waste, and other organic material to create heat and electricity. Agriculture Minister Blois Thompson says the facility would likely pay for itself, and he points to a similar plant in Winnipeg. PEI currently trucks cattle waste to Quebec. That costs hundreds of thousands of dollars each year, according to CBC. The minister says a feasibility study shows the system will work on the island. In sports, the Golden Knights are in Carolina tonight to open the Stanley Cup Final. The Jays, Red Sox, and Yankees were all idle yesterday. Now you're up to date. I'm Daryl Good.
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6: Island weather. For A Touch of Gold, we might get some thunderstorms this morning along with this rain coming at us. But then after that, a mix of sun and cloud clearing up rain-wise. A high of 13, a low of 5 tonight. Now tomorrow, starting to feel a lot more like summer. A high of 17 degrees, clear and sunny. We could be looking at lows of 12 degrees, so staying in the double digits. And guess what? Thursday, even better. Highs of 25 and a low of 15. I'm on board for that. 606 downtown Charlottetown and at the Harborfront Studio. Cloudy, a little bit of drizzle coming down, 8 degrees. 95.

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0: 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It is 6:20. Good morning and happy Tuesday. It's Lee waking up bright and early with you. I'm working on the caffeination and hydration as we speak, and I hope whatever stage you are in the morning, it is going just as great for you. And don't you worry, we have got a wonderful morning lined up. The gavel will be moved within striking distance in a little bit. We're going to birthday celebrate, and yesterday, over 600 comments on the Facebook page regarding our golf giveaway with our friends at Top Notch Golf. And oh my goodness, we've got another opportunity every weekday for the month. I'm going to be giving away a pair of green fees. Yesterday, it was Glasgow Hills, and today we keep the momentum going with another picturesque course. I'll give you all the details later on this morning as well, but I know it's a little early, so we're just going to ease on into things a little bit, and we're going to get back into the tunes, but don't you worry, the fun is just beginning.
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1: Good morning. Just a bit of a drop at the pumps this morning in IRAC's Tuesday price setting. Regular self-serve is down 1.5 cents in premium by 2.5 cents to minimums of $1.83.3 and $1.96.5 a liter. Diesel dropped 1.5 cents to $2.17.8. The biggest drop was for furnace oil, 4 cents to a maximum $1.56.6. The province is requiring major municipalities to adopt drought contingency plans for future dry spells. About 10 large water users must have approved plans in place to renew their water withdrawal permits every 5 years. Charlottetown's already approved a plan that calls for voluntary conservation during extreme droughts and mandatory restrictions during exceptional drought conditions. Those measures could include limits on outdoor watering, car washing, pool filling. Other municipalities, including Summerside, Cornwall, and Stratford, are also working on their own plans. Provincial officials tell CBC having plans ready will allow communities to respond quickly when drought conditions develop. The opposition parties are accusing Premier Rob Lance of ordering reviews instead of taking action on major issues. The Liberal and Green leaders say the government's announced studies on health care, energy reform, and school safety, while problems keep getting worse. Since the beginning of the year, the PCs have ordered a review of a regulatory commission, created a committee to examine government spending, and announced a review of health authority management. The Premier pushed back, calling opposition bills half-baked, according to The Guardian. Lance says his government's doing the hard work and implementing real-world solutions. Public health officials are urging grade 12 students to get free meningitis B vaccinations before they graduate. Nurses have been visiting high schools across the island the past few weeks to offer the shots. Chief Public Health Officer Dr. Heather Morrison says about 850 students have already been vaccinated. Morrison tells CBC the move's proactive to prevent outbreaks as students head to universities, colleges, or the military, where close living quarters increase the risk. In sports, the Stanley Cup Final gets underway tonight with the Hurricanes hosting the Golden Knights. The Jays, Red Sox, and Yankees all had yesterday off. Canada beat Uzbekistan 2-0 yesterday in Edmonton, one of Canada's last tune-up matches before the World Cup begins next week. They'll play Ireland in another friendly in Montreal on Friday. Now you're up to date. I'm Daryl Good.
2: Well, we could be seeing some rain to start off the day and maybe some thunderstorms as well, so we'll keep an eye on that. But then, should be slowing down rain-wise and warming up to 13 degrees, so loving that. Now, tonight, a little bit cool, but then after that, we have a couple of days of heat coming at us. Tomorrow, clear and sunny, 17 degrees. The low is 12, so staying firmly in those double digits. And on Thursday, even warmer, a mix of sun and cloud, more sun than cloud, with a high of 25 and low of 15 degrees. 633 downtown Charlottetown, out of the Harbor Front Studio. It is cloudy and 8. 90.

0: The Islands Country, 95.1 FM, CFCY. Blake Shelton, all about tonight. It is 6:40. Lee waking up with you. And yesterday morning, I was lucky enough to have Abby join me from the Lung Association here because we were talking about the Links for Lungs golf tournament that's taking place later on. Well, technically the fall, but depending on how Mother Nature is, it still could be very summery when that tournament comes into play. But honestly, it was a great time reminiscing with her, mainly because it gave me an opportunity to point out that, yes, this is the fourth annual Links for Lung golf tournament, but we happen to get the W in the second annual Links for Lung golf tournament, which is something that I can... Well, that is something that I will honor that plaque as long as I have it. But if you would like to get registered, she was kind enough to direct me towards their link on their Facebook page, and I shared it this morning. So that way, you guys, if you want to get registered, you're all in and all set up for that. Also, if you want one of those fancy plaques yourself as the winner of the fourth annual Links for Lung Golf Tournament, you can do that. Also, other ways to get involved are on that link as well. So take a peek this morning. I know it's a little bit early, but we are starting to hit that time of the year where golf is going to be something that is top of mind, and we want to make sure we're all ready to swing those clubs, and in this case, for incredible causes.
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0: The Islands Country 95.1 FM CFCY Shaboozy with some good news right there. 6:50. My name is Lee Ruby, and in, well, Shaboozy asked for a little bit of good news, and I'm hoping to give you some good news right now, some great news, I may say, and that is I am unleashing another opportunity for you to win a pair of green fees as we continue our top-notch golf giveaway that is going on the entire month of June. Every weekday, I'm gonna pose a different question to you. And today, it is the absolutely gorgeous views from Fox Meadow Golf Course. I'm going to be giving away a pair of green fees later on today, just before 10 o'clock. And in fashion of wanting you to participate a little bit, I have come up with a pretty decent little question for you, but I wanted to make this broad enough for you because I don't want to be super duper specific, but this allows for a little creativity. So what I'm wondering is, what is your favorite either golf themed movie or episode of a television show that incorporates golf, or a character outfit that fits that theme as well? That way it could be anywhere. You know what I mean? There's no wrong answer. If a character had a great golf ensemble, even if it's for a snippet on screen, or it could be in a comic book, there's no wrong answers. I just want to know, what is your favorite golf themed movie, episode, outfit, etc.? For me, I had to think about this. Now, Happy Gilmore right up there is a slam dunk for me every time. But as far as like the best golf character and stuff, it's really hard for me to top Al Cervic and Rodney Dangerfield and Caddyshack. No offense, I have to give that one a rewatch again. His outfits are top notch, and his golf bag was ahead of its time. If you know, you know.
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3: Good morning. The Lance government is improving supports for islanders living with disabilities after a review of two key programs. The Accessibility Supports Program will now provide navigation help and planning assistance to anyone who identifies as having a disability, even if they don't receive funding. Caregiver supports will also be expanded. A new self-directed funding option will give clients and families more flexibility and reduce paperwork. The government says the changes make supports more responsive and accessible. Long-term plans include separating the children's program and introducing formal licensing requirements. A new report suggests the island could face a shortage of more than 6,000 skilled workers within the next decade. Holland College has launched FutureWorks PEI. It's backed by a $15 million donation from the Weston family to help meet growing demand in trades, bioscience, manufacturing, and technology. According to CTV, the college says the initiative will create new training opportunities, expand research programs, and add seats for students and workers looking to upgrade their skills. Industry leaders say strengthening local talent will be critical to supporting economic growth and keeping high-paying jobs on the island. Tips from the public helped the Mounties arrest several impaired drivers across the island over the weekend. Officers made multiple arrests, with many calls coming into 911 from concerned citizens. In one case, a 70-year-old man in Anglo Rustico blew 2¾ times the legal limit after a single vehicle crash. Other arrests included a 68-year-old in Surrey, a 46-year-old in Fortune Bridge. He was 2.3 times the limit, and a 50-year-old in Miscouche blew 2½ times. RCMP say about a third of all impaired driving arrests in the province result from public tips. A new system that turns animal waste into energy could soon power homes on the island. The government's exploring a biodigester that would break down dead cattle, seafood waste, and other organic material to create heat and electricity. Agriculture Minister Blois Thompson says the facility would likely pay for itself, and he points to a similar plant in Winnipeg. PEI currently trucks cattle waste to Quebec. That costs hundreds of thousands of dollars each year, according to CBC. The minister says a feasibility study shows the system will work on the island. In sports, the Golden Knights are in Carolina tonight to open the Stanley Cup Final. The Jays, Red Sox, and Yankees were all idle yesterday. Now you're up to date. I'm Daryl Good.
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5: For Nissan Propane Service, we have got ourselves a potential thunderstorm at some point over the course of the morning, but hopefully Mother Nature holds off on that. We could see some rain as well, but highs of 13 degrees, and then the rain expected to either slow down or just not show up throughout the afternoon and into the evening. 5 degrees tonight. Now tomorrow and Thursday starting to look really, really nice. Clear and sunny tomorrow with a high of 17, low of 12, and Thursday mainly sunny with some cloudy periods, but dare I use the term summer? Because we have highs of 25 and a low of 15. 706 downtown Charlottetown, and at the Harbor Front Studio, cloudy 9.

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0: 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Rather Green, Change My Mind. 719. Happy Tuesday. My name is Lee Ruby, and we have got ourselves an eventful morning on our hands, and it is going to continue to be great as we are getting all prepared to celebrate some milestones. So if you or somebody you know has one of those, I'll be hitting the big old red button right around 7:50. So still a little bit of time for you. And speaking of hitting, it is that time of the morning as well. Will I blast this gavel and give it a good old whack as we get confidential right now with Country Confidential. And there was some interesting potential controversy going on the other day because people were noticing that, well, there was this mysterious TS that kept showing up everywhere. Now, granted, because of the clouds in the background, people were thinking to themselves, oh, there must be an announcement about a new Toy Story movie because of the clouds. But then people were like, wait a second, didn't Taylor Swift trademark TS? Maybe Toy Story might be in a little bit of trouble because they're using Taylor Swift's likeness. Well, turns out it was a little bit of both in the best possible way because Toy Story and Taylor Swift have the same initials. And they are teaming up. That was the announcement, which was great. And Taylor Swift is starting to take a little bit of a turn back to her country music roots because the announcement was made that she has a song in the new Toy Story movie. I Knew It, I Knew You is the name of the song. Now, don't you worry. You don't have to wait till the movie comes out. It's going to be released on the 5th ahead of the movie's release. But it was really interesting because I enjoyed watching online all of the speculation of, uh-oh, are they going to get themselves in a little hot water with the Taylor Swift team because TS? But it turns out, no hot water whatsoever. It is just a incredible merging. Taylor Swift dipping her toe back into the country and also diving into the new Toy Story movie. Toy Story 5, can you believe it?
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4: Good morning. Just a bit of a drop at the pumps this morning in IRAC's Tuesday price setting. Regular self-serve is down 1.5 cents and premium by 2.5 cents to minimums of $1.83.3 and $1.96.5 a liter. Diesel dropped 1.5 cents to $2.17.8. The biggest drop was for furnace oil, 4 cents to a maximum $1.56.6. The province is requiring major municipalities to adopt drought contingency plans for future dry spells. About 10 large water users must have approved plans in place to renew their water withdrawal permits every 5 years. Charlottetown's already approved a plan that calls for voluntary conservation during extreme droughts and mandatory restrictions during exceptional drought conditions. Those measures could include limits on outdoor watering, car washing, pool filling. Other municipalities, including Summerside, Cornwall, and Stratford, are also working on their own plans. Provincial officials tell CBC having plans ready will allow communities to respond quickly when drought conditions develop. The opposition parties are accusing Premier Rob Lance of ordering reviews instead of taking action on major issues. The Liberal and Green leaders say the government's announced studies on health care, energy reform, and school safety, while problems keep getting worse. Since the beginning of the year, the PCs have ordered a review of a regulatory commission, created a committee to examine government spending, and announced a review of health authority management. The Premier pushed back, calling opposition bills half-baked, according to The Guardian. Lance says his government's doing the hard work and implementing real-world solutions. Public health officials are urging grade 12 students to get free meningitis B vaccinations before they graduate. Nurses have been visiting high schools across the island the past few weeks to offer the shots. Chief Public Health Officer Dr. Heather Morrison says about 850 students have already been vaccinated. Morrison tells CBC the move's proactive to prevent outbreaks as students head to universities, colleges, or the military, where close living quarters increase the risk. In sports, the Stanley Cup Final gets underway tonight with the Hurricanes hosting the Golden Knights. The Jays, Red Sox, and Yankees all had yesterday off. Canada beat Uzbekistan 2-0 yesterday in Edmonton, one of Canada's last tune-up matches before the World Cup begins next week. They'll play Ireland in another friendly in Montreal on Friday. Now you're up to date. I'm Daryl Good.
5: Well, keeping an eye outside the window right now, a little bit cloudy. We are calling for potential rain and or thunderstorms, but we will see if they show up. For the most part, though, after that, few cloudy breaks throughout the afternoon, high of 13. It will be getting as cool as 5, and then tomorrow warming right up again. Highs of 17, not a cloud in the sky with a low of 12, and then a mix of sun and cloud on Thursday, more sun than cloud with a high of 25 and low of 15. There you go, loving the heat on Thursday. 7:35 downtown Charlottetown, and at the Harbor Front Studio, cloudy, 9.

0: The Islands Country, 95.1 FM, CFCY. Right there, that is Luke Combs, Loving on You. My name is Lee, and well, we are getting ready to hit the big old red button. Now, not just yet, though. That's why I say getting ready. So I don't want you to panic, being like, oh no, I have a name. If you do have a name or somebody you want to get to me, let me know. I would love to hear about it, because when I hit that big old red button, I don't want anybody left out on their very, very special day. That just wouldn't be nice. Right now, though, I do want to take this opportunity, because one of the ways for you to be able to get a name into me is by going to our website, cfcy.fm. And while you're there, we have our Vogue Optical web poll question. Yesterday, we were wondering about your level of concern about hantavirus or Ebola coming to the Maritimes. No concern whatsoever. At 70% is where you guys are feeling with that. And today, we are wondering, do you homeschool your children? Yes, no, not now, but considering it. A couple of options right there. I was never homeschooled myself. Now, I do remember over the days of COVID that it felt kind of like homeschooling with my nieces and nephews when I was there. And, well, let's just say I was probably more distracting than helpful in that case. But no, I can't. I was not and have not and obviously have no kids myself to do that. But that's why I'm an easy no on that one. But we'd love your thoughts on it. And like I said, while you're there, get those names in for the milestones.
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The Islands Country, 95.1 FM, CFCY, south of Sanity, that is Zach Top, 748. My name is Lee Ruby, and happy Tuesday. We have a lot of great things lined up. I'm seeing a lot of engagement here on the Facebook page right now, so thank you for everybody who's entering on into that. We will definitely be talking about it just after 8 o'clock, but before we get to that, we got to make sure we recognize some milestones. You know what I'm talking about? Because it is that time in the morning where the big old red button gets polished off and ready for a good whack, and we want to make sure nobody is left out on their special day. So if you have a milestone today and I don't say your name after the big red button hit, well, I still want you to have the best day. You know what I'm talking about? There we go. Without any further ado, there we go. That was a satisfying whack. We are going to start things off with one that just snuck in. Love seeing that. That's why I pay attention. Happy birthday to Alicia McDonald from Lionel and Penny. Also, we have got ourselves a very happy birthday to Thomas Johnston. Turns 2 today from Janet and Wade. Also, would love to wish our beautiful mother, Mary.

0: Gallant a very happy 97th birthday from the entire family. Wow, 97. That is incredible, Mary. Also, happy birthday to Caitlin. She is turning 15 today from Charlottetown. Love your big sister. We also have a happy 6th birthday to Watson McLean, going to SKC school. Love Mom, Harold, the cats, Toby and Fluffy. Don't want to leave them out. And before I make sure we wrap things up for the Tuesday edition of the Birthday Celebration Club, I want to make sure that nothing snuck in last minute. And here, taking a look at the text messages, we are clear. And taking a look at the DMs, once again, we are clear. And finally, a quick refresh of the emails. And there we go, clear again. If you or somebody know is celebrating either tomorrow or throughout the week, hit me up.
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1: Good morning. The Lance government is improving supports for islanders living with disabilities after a review of two key programs. The Accessibility Supports Program will now provide navigation help and planning assistance to anyone who identifies as having a disability, even if they don't receive funding. Caregiver supports will also be expanded. A new self-directed funding option will give clients and families more flexibility and reduce paperwork. The government says the changes make supports more responsive and accessible. Long-term plans include separating the children's program and introducing formal licensing requirements. A new report suggests the island could face a shortage of more than 6,000 skilled workers within the next decade. Holland College has launched FutureWorks PEI. It's backed by a $15 million donation from the Weston family to help meet growing demand in trades, bioscience, manufacturing, and technology. According to CTV, the college says the initiative will create new training opportunities, expand research programs, and add seats for students and workers looking to upgrade their skills. Industry leaders say strengthening local talent will be critical to supporting economic growth and keeping high-paying jobs on the island. Tips from the public helped the Mounties arrest several impaired drivers across the island over the weekend. Officers made multiple arrests with many calls coming into 911 from concerned citizens. In one case, a 70-year-old man in Anglo Rustico blew 2¾ times the legal limit after a single vehicle crash. Other arrests included a 68-year-old in Surrey, a 46-year-old in Fortune Bridge. He was 2.3 times the limit, and a 50-year-old in Miscouche blew 2½ times. RCMP say about a third of all impaired driving arrests in the province result from public tips. A new system that turns animal waste into energy could soon power homes on the island. The government's exploring a biodigester that would break down dead cattle, seafood waste, and other organic material to create heat and electricity. Agriculture Minister Blois Thompson says the facility would likely pay for itself, and he points to a similar plant in Winnipeg. PEI currently trucks cattle waste to Quebec. That costs hundreds of thousands of dollars each year, according to CBC. The minister says a feasibility study shows the system will work on the island. In sports, the Golden Knights are in Carolina tonight to open the Stanley Cup Final. The Jays, Red Sox, and Yankees were all idle yesterday. Now you're up to date. I'm Daryl Good.
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4: For Bex Home and Heating, we could see a little bit of rain throughout this morning. Also, risks of thunderstorms, too, so we'll keep an eye on that. We do have a high of 13 degrees to look forward to. It could get as chilly as 5. Tomorrow, warming up, though, highs of 17, low of 12. Loving that, staying in the double digits on a mainly sunny day. And Thursday, mix of sun and cloud, more sun than cloud, with a high of 25 and low of 15. 803 downtown Charlottetown and at the Harbor Front Studio, cloudy 9.
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0: 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Be her from Ella Langley, 817. My name is Lee, and well, you know, looking like the not-so-dandy weather is going to be, you know, holding off. It's looking that way. We still are, as of my last update, potentially calling for some thunderstorms, but it's looking, I mean, right now it's looking like hopefully that is going to be avoided, which would be absolutely wonderful. But what we're not going to avoid is the great times this morning. That is for sure. And one of the things that I've been enjoying seeing your comments on is, well, yesterday we had our top-notch golf giveaway commence. And today it is continuing along. And the creativity is what I am loving. Now, granted, any kind of participation enters you on into win, but today we are going to be giving away a pair of green fees to Fox Meadow Golf Course. And the question that I had asked was something that I wanted you to be very broad in, where it was, you know, what is your favorite golf-themed movie, episode of a TV show, or character in general, an outfit? They can literally show up on screen for less than 2 seconds, but if it stood out to you, I want to hear about it. And I've already been enjoying going through your comments. We've already got over 260 comments this morning, and a lot of great range going on right now. A lot of love for Happy Gilmore, which is fully expected there. I'm all about the Al Chervik. He had a great ensemble there for his golf attire. But again, just some other sneaky ones in there. Like, people are throwing love to Bob Barker, which is great. And on top of that, there's people talking about the show Stick with Owen Wilson. So it is great. And then, of course, the Kramer. Oh, it is going to be, well, I would say it's hard, but I don't essentially pick a winner, because as long as he entered, I just do a little bit of randomizing to make sure that I get that win in there. But you never know. Maybe the randomizer might recognize your creativity too. Who knows? But regardless, just before 10 o'clock, I will announce a winner. Still plenty of time to chime in on the Facebook.
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3: Good morning. Just a bit of a drop at the pumps this morning in IRAC's Tuesday price setting. Regular self-serve is down 1.5 cents and premium by 2.5 cents to minimums of $1.83.3 and $1.96.5 a liter. Diesel dropped 1.5 cents to $2.17.8. The biggest drop was for furnace oil, 4 cents to a maximum $1.56.6. The province is requiring major municipalities to adopt drought contingency plans for future dry spells. About 10 large water users must have approved plans in place to renew their water withdrawal permits every 5 years. Charlottetown's already approved a plan that calls for voluntary conservation during extreme droughts and mandatory restrictions during exceptional drought conditions. Those measures could include limits on outdoor watering, car washing, pool filling. Other municipalities, including Summerside, Cornwall, and Stratford, are also working on their own plans. Provincial officials tell CBC having plans ready will allow communities to respond quickly when drought conditions develop. The opposition parties are accusing Premier Rob Lance of ordering reviews instead of taking action on major issues. The Liberal and Green leaders say the government's announced studies on health care, energy reform, and school safety, while problems keep getting worse. Since the beginning of the year, the PCs have ordered a review of a regulatory commission, created a committee to examine government spending, and announced a review of health authority management. The Premier pushed back, calling opposition bills half-baked, according to The Guardian. Lance says his government's doing the hard work and implementing real-world solutions. Public health officials are urging grade 12 students to get free meningitis B vaccinations before they graduate. Nurses have been visiting high schools across the island the past few weeks to offer the shots. Chief Public Health Officer Dr. Heather Morrison says about 850 students have already been vaccinated. Morrison tells CBC the move's proactive to prevent outbreaks as students head to universities, colleges, or the military, where close living quarters increase the risk. In sports, the Stanley Cup Final gets underway tonight with the Hurricanes hosting the Golden Knights. The Jays, Red Sox, and Yankees all had yesterday off. Canada beat Uzbekistan 2-0 yesterday in Edmonton, one of Canada's last tune-up matches before the World Cup begins next week. They'll play Ireland in another friendly in Montreal on Friday. Now you're up to date. I'm Daryl Good.
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6: Island weather. For Make It Shine, we've got ourselves a little bit of mix and sun and cloud to start the day. Now, granted, we might see some rain and or thunderstorms. We're still keeping an eye on that, but double-digit temperatures with high of 13, low of 5. Tomorrow, warming up nice and sunny as well. 17 with a low of 12. I love seeing things in the double digits. And if you love seeing things in the double digits, Thursday is going to be right in your wheelhouse again as well. Highs of 25 and low of 15 on a mainly sunny day. 834 downtown Charlottetown and at the Harborfront Studio. A little bit cloudy, 9.

0: The Islands Country, 95.1 FM, CFCY, Raised on Country, Chris Young. It is 8:40. Good morning, Libra Bean. Well, woke up with you and now just guiding you on through the morning. A lot of exciting things coming our way in the 90s at 9, right? We're going to give you a reason to smile. And also, we are going to be randomly selecting a winner for today's top-notch golf giveaway with a pair of green fees to Fox Meadow Golf Course. But before we get to all of that stuff, I do want to take a double check on the Vogue Optical web poll question. And today we are wondering, do you homeschool your children? Yes, no, or not now, but considering it. I do see a fair amount of it out there, so let us know where you land there. Obviously, no kids myself, so an easy answer for me is no. And when the, you know, times where I was with nieces and nephews when they were home from school for whatever the reason, I would try to do any form of educating I could, but usually it was just sidetracking, and I wouldn't say I was the best influence to say that. So would love to hear from you. Yes, no, not now, but considering it on the topic of, do you homeschool your children?
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That is Woman from Kane Brown 850 on the nose. It's Lee joining you, and we have got the 90s at 9 all lined up and ready to go. Before we get there, a good old reason to smile for you with Things That Make You Smile, proudly presented by the Confederation Court Mall. And I was reading about this really unique thing because I enjoy documenting history, as you're well aware. And one way that, you know how like when you catch a fish, a good way to do it is you take the photo, maybe you have a tape measure on hand, something so that you can indicate to your friends how massive your catch was. You know what I'm talking about? Well, Japanese fishermen actually had a very unique way of doing it. Many

0: many, many moons ago, and it's actually turned into a very popular form of art that not only takes place in Japan, but it has moved to Australia, Italy, America, Hawaii, Brazil, and other places. And basically what they do is they do what they call fish printing, or it's, I hope I pronounce this correctly, Yutaku, I hope I pronounce that correctly. And what they do is they just, they clean the fish as best that they can, they put some ink on the side, and they throw it on a piece of paper so that not only can they see the finer details about the fish, but you can get a proper representation of the size of the fish, so that way you can prove, hey, this is what I had caught. But what was neat about it is the way that they've developed it, it is safe for consumption after, but also to make sure that they don't do anything bad to the fish, the eyes are added after. So there's no issues with the pigment of the eyes of the fish or anything like that. So they do take it very seriously and very delicately. But this has turned into a very popular art form that can sell for a pretty penny right there. But it's such a unique way. It's like the original printer system. Loving that. A great way to document your catches and have a nice, cool keepsake.
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0: the Islands Country, 95.1 FM, CFCY. Little Texas, kick a little. It is 9:16, and that brings to the close that 90s at 9, but I'm choosing to remain optimistic. I mean, I enjoy the vibes of the 90s at 9, but I want to make sure that a happy Lee is a positive Lee and the kind of Lee you want to roll through the summer with, because we have a lot of very exciting things going on, and particularly in July. I know I mentioned this a little bit ago, but I wanted to give you a gentle reminder on this end, too, because last week, myself and our summer cruiser driver, Carmen, we popped in over to the Whiskey Pub there to take a look at the little setup they have for the My Biggest Fan Craig McEwen Classic Golf Tournament golf ball drop location. They had a nice little poster there, and then a little Zach McEwen shrine, too. We had the amazing, I mean, I love Zach, so I can't say this negatively, but it happened to be a Sens jersey, which I'm torn. I love the player, but as a Leaf fan, regardless, I was able to overlook that and amazing. It doesn't matter what team he plays for. I'm going to root for him along there, but they have a great little setup, and not only can you get the golf balls for the golf ball drop ahead of the tournament on the 25th, you can snag them there, but then also they've got a location at Top Notch Golf, which is our sponsor as well for the golf giveaway, so you can hit that up in Sherwood, or you can also go to Source for Sports in Charlottetown. And what you do is you buy a golf ball for $10 or three for $20, and then ahead of the Craig McEwen Classic on the 25th of July, they are going to drop all of the balls on the 18th green at Belvedere Golf Course. And if your ball goes in first, you win the jackpot. So you want to make sure you pick those up and take a look at the McEwen Shrine, because it also, like, great jersey. And then also it pointed out that his father, Craig, happened to love the Whiskey Pub there and enjoyed spending his time there, and everywhere is on PEI, of course. But make sure you get those golf balls ahead, and the registration information can be found on their website, mybiggestfan.ca.
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0: 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Good morning. My name is Lee. I hope your day has been great so far and fixing to get a lot better. It'll be great for one of you out there too in about 10 minutes or so because I am going to be here's what I'm going to do, just so you guys are aware. I'm going to go get one of the sales staff, and I'm going to have them pick a number for me between 1 and 10, and then I'm going to refresh that many times, and whatever comes up as the top comment, that's the way I'm going to do it. Because, and we also change it to all comments, too, so it's not the most recent, none of that kind of things. I make sure that I do it in the fairest way of possible for everybody, but I think that's the way that I'll do it this time around, and we'll find some more creative ways to select winners throughout, but there is still time for you to sneak in a comment to potentially win yourself a pair of green fees to Fox Meadow Golf Course as part of our top-notch golf giveaway that we'll be doing all June 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
0: Island weather, we've got chances of thunderstorms throughout the morning, and then after that, it's going to be a little bit cloudy, but the rain should be clearing up, a high of 13, low of 5. Tomorrow looking really, really nice. 17 degrees is the high, and then staying in those double digits, clear and a low of 12 tomorrow night. Thursday, even hotter, feeling more summery, highs of 25 degrees, and we are looking at lows of 15.
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0: The Islands Country, 95.1 FM, CFCY, Suds in the Bucket, Sarah Evans, 951. It's Lee Ruby. One final time before I step on out of here, a bit of business that I needed to attend to. So what I asked was one of the sales reps here, I said, give me a number between one and 10. They said 4. I gave 4 refreshes of the comments, and coming out on top today was Robbie McMahon. Congratulations, you scored yourself a pair of green fees to Fox Meadow Golf Course, and it's in fitting. He definitely quoted a classic part from the movie Happy Gilmore, reindicates the first tournament where Happy wasn't exactly familiarized with the procedures for tournament play. But hey, that was wonderful. Thank you to everybody who commented. And don't you worry, tomorrow we are going to be providing you with another opportunity to qualify to win. I will reveal the golf course in question. I will also be letting you know how to qualify, the most important part right there. And then, of course, we're going to bring all the usual suspects. We're going to blast that gavel, give you the 90s at 9. We'll give you a reason to grin and so much more. It is all coming your way, but I still want you to enjoy your Tuesday as it's just rolling in. Hopefully Mother Nature continues to cooperate. We will make sure we attack everything again tomorrow morning. You enjoy your day, and I can't wait to wake up with you again tomorrow.
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8: Island weather, we've got chances of thunderstorms throughout the morning, and then after that, it's going to be a little bit cloudy, but the rain should be clearing up. A high of 13, low of 5. Tomorrow looking really, really nice. 17 degrees is the high, and then staying in those double digits, clear and a low of 12 tomorrow night. Thursday, even hotter, feeling more summery. Highs of 25 degrees, and we are looking at lows of 15.
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7: Island weather, we've got chances of thunderstorms throughout the morning, and then after that, it's going to be a little bit cloudy, but the rain should be clearing up, a high of 13, low of 5. Tomorrow looking really, really nice. 17 degrees is the high, and then staying in those double digits, clear and a low of 12 tomorrow night. Thursday, even hotter, feeling more summery, highs of 25 degrees, and we are looking at lows of 15.
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10: Island weather. We do have some chances of thunderstorms, but hopefully that's going to hold on out. But a warm day, 13 degrees. We could be dropping down to 5 tonight. Mainly clear as well. And then tomorrow and Thursday looking really nice. Tomorrow, a high of 17, low of 12, not a cloud in the sky. And Thursday, it's going to be a mainly sunny day. Some cloudy breaks, but firmly staying in the double digits with a high of 25 and low of 15.
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0: Tay-Bay, that's going to leave a memory on 95.1 FM CFCY, the Islands Country. Bill with you this afternoon. Thank you all so much for joining me. We have a full show coming up. We're going to chat about protecting the ones that protect us, as well as some important upgrades to a true institution on the island. And of course, a lot of great music. Good afternoon, all.
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0: 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And just a quick reminder, the next time you see flashing lights, if emergency crews, police, firefighters, or even tow operators are stopped and working, you got to slow down and give them some space. It is the law to slow to half the posted speed limit and move over a lane if it's safe to do so. Also, it's kind of just a nice thing to do. Those folks are out there helping someone that probably is having a pretty bad day or about to have a really bad day.
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10: Island weather. We do have some chances of thunderstorms, but hopefully that's going to hold on out. But a warm day, 13 degrees. We could be dropping down to 5 tonight. Mainly clear as well. And then tomorrow and Thursday looking really nice. Tomorrow, a high of 17, low of 12, not a cloud in the sky. And Thursday, it's going to be a mainly sunny day. Some cloudy breaks, but firmly staying in the double digits with a high of 25 and low of 15.
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0: 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This is Bill with you, and it's getting closer. June 13th is right around the corner. The Hoedown Live is back, hosted by Darren. It's going to be an incredible evening of great country music and a whole lot of dancing. And the fun doesn't stop when the show ends either. The Ellis Family Band is taking over for the after party, which will be quite legendary. Doors open at 5 at the Redshore Racetrack and Casino. Just when you think the Hoedown couldn't be any better, here it comes, a live version.
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0: 95.1 FM, CFCY, Owen Rigling with Moonshines. And Rigling is having a pretty good run right now. His album In the Feelings released in April 2026, and he's gone out on this tour called In the Feeling Tour. He's had dates all across Canada, the United States, and this has ranged from small bars to major venues, including some festival sets. So he is doing extremely well. Good for him. On the back of a song like this back in the day, Moonshines.
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0: 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And some exciting improvements have been made to the Stomp and Tom Center in Tignish. Funding from the provincial program, the Rural Growth Initiative, has allowed them to expand the kitchen, improve the outdoor venue space, and enhance their sound and lighting system. So organizers say it will help the center host even more events and continue to be an important gathering place for the community and for visitors alike. It is always nice to see such an iconic thing for the island modernize.
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9: Island weather. We do have some chances of thunderstorms, but hopefully that's going to hold on out. But a warm day, 13 degrees. We could be dropping down to 5 tonight, mainly clear as well. And then tomorrow and Thursday looking really nice. Tomorrow, a high of 17, low of 12, not a cloud in the sky. And Thursday, it's going to be a mainly sunny day. Some cloudy breaks, but firmly staying in the double digits with a high of 25 and low of 15.
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0: 95.1 FM CFCY Ain't a Bad Life, Thomas Rhett. And if you want some behind-the-scenes stuff in country music, make sure you listen to Country Confidential every weekday morning at 7:20. Lee digs into what's happening across the country music world, anything from like new releases to upcoming tours. He's really good at finding these interesting stories and fun facts that I enjoy. So whether it's happening on the island or anywhere else that fans are talking about country music, he does a great job of keeping you in the loop.
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0: Doing what she does with Tyler Joe Miller on 95.1 FM CFCY, the Islands Country. Time to take a look at the CFCY Vogue Optical Web Poll. And yesterday we wanted to know, what is your level of concern about hantavirus and Ebola coming to the Maritimes? 70% said no concern whatsoever. So let's move directly into today's question. 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
1: 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And today, June 2nd, is I Love My Dentist Day. It's a thing, I swear. And I do like my dentist. Might even say I favor them. But love is a strong word to someone who digs around in my mouth with what I'm sure is a huge grin behind that mask. No, seriously. Today is a day to thank those that keep our mouths healthy. It's also a great reminder to go over your oral hygiene with kids is how you're supposed to celebrate it. Other than that, next time you see your dentist, give them a smile to show off their handiwork. And give them a big thank you.
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15: Island weather. We do have some chances of thunderstorms, but hopefully that's going to hold on out. But a warm day, 13 degrees. We could be dropping down to 5 tonight. Mainly clear as well. And then tomorrow and Thursday looking really nice. Tomorrow, a high of 17, low of 12, not a cloud in the sky. And Thursday, it's going to be a mainly sunny day. Some cloudy breaks, but firmly staying in the double digits with a high of 25 and low of 15.
16: Visit CFCY.FM for the latest weather forecast.

0: 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See, is this song about a woman who realizes that her man has completely fallen for another woman, and instead of getting angry, she actually gets jealous and admires this woman. It sounds very familiar, doesn't it? Yes, it's a very playful take on Dolly Parton's Jolene.
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1: Well, good afternoon. Five more mobile classrooms are coming to four island schools this summer. The public schools branch says the additions are needed because of a growing enrollment and residential development. Greenfield Elementary, Athena Consolidated, Westwood Elementary, and West Royalty Elementary are getting the units. West Royalty will receive two. Green Party education critic Carla Bernard says the province keeps using mobile units as a repeated solution. She calls it reactive planning, according to The Guardian. The province now expects to have 30 mobile classrooms across the island by September. All five new units should be ready for the start of the next school year. A popular Charlottetown dog walking destination is looking for help after storm damage left a key trail connection needing repairs. The Upton Farm Trust says a culvert linking two sections of its off-leash dog park has developed a growing sinkhole and needs to be replaced. The volunteer-run organization estimates the work will cost about $40,000, according to CBC. The trust chair, Heidi Heinemann, says the culvert is critical infrastructure that prevents the road from washing out and allows visitors to move between the two areas. The trust has already raised about $1,700 through donations and is appealing for more financial support, along with donated labor, in order to get the project done. City of Charlottetown is offering nature tours and activities for children in Victoria Park this summer. The Parks and Recreation Department says groups of 10 to 25 children between the ages of 3 and 13 can book hands-on outdoor programs. The tours run 45 to 60 minutes. Options include pond life at Deadman's Pond, forest animal tours, monarch butterflies and pollinators, insect investigators, and bird song in the treetops. The self-led nature activities are also available from May 19th to August 29th at the Victoria Park Clubhouse. Well, Canada is calling on the United States and Mexico to renew the Continental Trade Agreement. Canada-U.S. Trade Minister Dominic LeBlanc has sent a formal letter recommending the renewal of CUSMA as part of its mandatory review. LeBlanc is traveling to Washington today to meet with U.S. Trade Representative Jameson Greer. While formal Canada-U.S. negotiations have not yet begun, the U.S. and Mexico have already started talks. The U.S. President Donald Trump has previously criticized the agreement, calling it irrelevant. The current CUSMA deal, signed by Trump in his first term, is set for review this year. And Statistics Canada has started sending census takers door-to-door. The agency says millions of households have already responded online or by phone, but thousands of enumerators are now visiting homes that have not yet completed their 2026 census questionnaire. They carry official identification. Residents can also verify their identity by calling the census helpline. The in-person follow-up also applies to the Census of Agriculture. Statistics Canada says the data helps guide decisions on programs and services across the country. In sports, Stanley Cup Final gets underway tonight. The Golden Knights playing the Hurricanes in Carolina. And in baseball, the Blue Jays open a series in Atlanta. The Red Sox host the Orioles, and the Yankees take on Cleveland. Now you're up to date. I'm Sheldon McLeod.
2: Island weather, it might get a little bit chilly tonight, cooling down onto 5 degrees, but then Mother Nature is going to crank up that thermostat tomorrow. 17 degrees, nice and sunny with a low of 12, so firmly planted in the double digits. And speaking of firmly planted in the double digits, Thursday looking the same way, mainly sunny with a high of 25 and low of 15.
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0: Dean Brody with You've Got the Wrong Guy on 95.1 FM CFCY, and I am completely and utterly obsessed with Leo, the canine police officer in Kensington. Leo and his handler, Constable Cohen, spend a lot of time not only keeping us safe, but educating folks on the program and policing in general. They were recently at Holland College to talk about careers in policing and different paths that students can take in the profession. But still, that dog, Leo, he has that tough cop exterior, but you know he's a fluffy ball of joy when he's not working. I love you, Leo.
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0: 95.1 FM CFCY with Jordan Davis's Bar None. And I looked into the song and I was pleasantly surprised. So Bar None is actually about, physically, a bar. And it's about a bar not just being a place to go and drink away your sorrows. It's actually about a bar being a confessional, about going there and sharing what's happening to you and possibly any doom or happiness in your life. So believe it or not, it's actually a good thing.
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10: Island weather. It might get a little bit chilly tonight, cooling down onto 5 degrees, but then Mother Nature is going to crank up that thermostat tomorrow. 17 degrees, nice and sunny with a low of 12, so firmly planted in the double digits. And speaking of firmly planted in the double digits, Thursday looking the same way, mainly sunny with a high of 25 and low of 15.
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0: 95.1 FM, CFCY Quitter with Cameron Whitcomb. This is Bill with you, and we are sneaking up on the 5 o'clock news, which means the Drive at 5 is coming up right after it. And we're going to kick that off with Shaboozy, and we've got some Kane Brown in there and Morgan Wallen. It is going to be a wild one. So pack up that office, jump in the car. We'll be starting the Drive at 5 in a few moments.
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1: Good afternoon. Island nurses have now gone more than a year without a contract. The union president, Kim Sears, says the delay is hurting morale and will make it harder to recruit and retain staff. But Health Minister Corey Deagle disagrees. He says recruitment work continues every day, even during negotiations. Sears says island nurses earn less than those in other provinces. She points to New Brunswick, where nurses will soon make more than $58 an hour. At PEI, the top rate is just over $55. The two sides have met 27 times since the last deal expired in April of 2025, according to CBC. Sears says the union wants to settle at the bargaining table, not through arbitration. Well, the annual Oyster Festival is moving ahead despite serious struggles in the industry. The Tyne Valley Oyster Festival runs July 31st to August 2nd. Chairperson Richard Robinson says they have secured enough oysters for the event, but oyster growers on the island are facing high mortality rates from diseases that can kill up to 95% of infected oysters. Mayor Jeff Noy tells the Journal Pioneer many in the community are focused on their livelihoods, not the festival. Organizers plan to use proceeds from the 50-50 draw to support mental health services for island fishers. Robinson says the festival wants to be a voice for the industry during these challenging times. Wildlife rescuers are urging homeowners not to remove starling nests themselves this spring. Cindy Glant, founder of PEI Wildlife Rescue and Rehabilitation, says this is a banner year for the birds, with dozens of baby starlings arriving at her center every day. She currently has around 75 in care. Glant is warning that sealing vents or taking out nests can trap or kill the featherless babies, who often starve or freeze without their parents. She says homeowners should wait about 2 weeks after the chicks start chirping loudly until the young birds fledge on their own, or call professionals for safe removal. Glant recommends covering potential nesting spots before the season starts to prevent problems, according to CBC. She does expect calls to continue until early September. Well, the three-year-old Quebec girl has

0: died after a bouncy castle she and others were on was lifted into the air by strong winds. The incident happened Sunday afternoon at a church event in the Montreal suburb of LaSalle. Winds reaching 50 kilometers per hour reportedly blew the bouncy castle several meters into the air. 11 people, including 4 children, were injured. Quebec's office confirming that one of those injured, a 3-year-old girl, has since passed away in hospital. And Canada Post workers have overwhelmingly approved a new 5-year contract ending more than 2 years of labor unrest. The Canadian Union of Postal Workers says more than 4 in 5 members voted in favor. The deal includes wage increases of nearly 10% over the first 2 years, followed by inflation protection in the final 3. The contract also brings enhanced benefits and a new weekend parcel delivery model. Both sides say the agreement provides stability for the struggling Crown Corporation, which has faced massive financial losses and declining mail volumes. The deals are expected to be signed soon and run until January 31st, 2029. In sports, the Stanley Cup Final is getting underway tonight. The Golden Knights are playing the Hurricanes in Carolina. And on the diamonds, the Blue Jays open a series in Atlanta. The Red Sox host the Orioles, with the Yankees taking on Cleveland. Now you're up to date. I'm Sheldon McLeod.
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2: Island weather, it might get a little bit chilly tonight, cooling down onto 5 degrees, but then Mother Nature is going to crank up that thermostat tomorrow. 17 degrees, nice and sunny with a low of 12, so firmly planted in the double digits. And speaking of firmly planted in the double digits, Thursday looking the same way, mainly sunny with a high of 25 and low of 15.
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0: Morgan Wallen, Love Somebody on 95.1 FM CFCY as we move along in the drive at 5. And coming up in a few moments, we have a song by Dallas Smith that is about just taking the long way home, enjoying the back roads, thinking out your day. It's Wasting Gas. That'll be coming up soon on the drive at 5.
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1: 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It's time to check in on the CFCY Vogue Optical web poll. So homeschooling continues to be more popular in Canada than it was before the pandemic. So as of 2024 and 2025, about 4% of Canadian children are being homeschooled. That is down from the peak of the COVID lockdowns, but still well above the pre-pandemic levels when it was about 1%. So today we asked, do you homeschool your children? Yes, no, or not now, but considering it. You can visit cfcy.fm to vote. We will take a look at the results tomorrow.
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10: Island weather. It might get a little bit chilly tonight, cooling down onto 5 degrees, but then Mother Nature is going to crank up that thermostat tomorrow. 17 degrees, nice and sunny with a low of 12, so firmly planted in the double digits. And speaking of firmly planted in the double digits, Thursday looking the same way, mainly sunny with a high of 25 and low of 15.
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0: 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To me, it is always wonderful to see a landmark get modernized.
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0: 95.1 FM, CFCY, Brett Kessel, singing about the battle we all have. Make a life, not a living. This is Bill with you, and I got a question. You got plans for June 13th? If you don't, you do now. The Hoedown Live is back. Darren's behind the mic and hosting an evening pack of country music, good times, obviously, and then what is going to be a legendary after party featuring the Ellis Family Band. I've heard about these parties. I'm not sure we're even allowed to talk about them. 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Sounds like a good way to spend a Saturday night to me.
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0: 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It's a quick look at things that are making news in country music, fresh songs, tour announcements. There's some behind-the-scenes story, and what Lee's really good at is those classic country memories. And as you know from my show, I'm a huge fan of pulling back the curtain a little bit. 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
1: Island weather. It might get a little bit chilly tonight, cooling down onto 5 degrees, but then Mother Nature is going to crank up that thermostat tomorrow. 17 degrees, nice and sunny with a low of 12, so firmly planted in the double digits. And speaking of firmly planted in the double digits, Thursday looking the same way, mainly sunny with a high of 25 and low of 15.
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0: Chevy Silverado, Bailey Zimmerman on 95.1 FM CFCY, the Islands Country. And that is going to do it for me tonight. I thank you so much for joining me this afternoon and on your drive home. We had a great time as always, and we'll be back tomorrow to do it all again. And it's World Cider Day tomorrow, so, well, we have to talk about that. In the meantime, remember, take care of each other out there.
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0: Getting very close to a bingo. 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
1: All right, 25. Great, great. That's great.
0: Bingo. I have an O in my hand. Under the old clickety-click, 66.
1: No, no, no. B5.
0: I have a B in my hand now.
1: B5, B5.
0: B14.
1: Oh, no. B5.
0: Bingo. I have another B in my hand.
1: B5.
0: As in billionaire, bank account, broke. Under the B again.
1: B5.
0: B5.
2: Bingo! Bingo! Bingo!
0: Does somebody want to get a hold of that man and hold him down? Hold him down. There's a man going crazy over there. Larry, can you escort that man out of here? Yeah, that's right. You get him right by the throat. Just pull him out the door. Pull him out. We can't have that in a bingo hall. No, sir. He's frothing all over the floor.

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3: And I'm Mo, and what a wonderful place to be. Cozy and warm inside.
2: It's a beautiful fall day.
3: Yeah, wrapping around your bingo cards and ready to go.
2: I think we actually said that last week. It was a beautiful fall day. It seems to be rolling along that way. All right, so we got a full card game worth $3,500 and 50 numbers or less. We got $1,000 in the lucky number jackpot. Mo, let's fire up the machine and find out what that lucky number is going to be.
3: Okay, we will do so.
2: All right, so the first number out is G51. So tonight's lucky number is G51, and that gives you $1,000 if you win on G51 in any one of our games. The green cards is where we're going to start. One line or four corners on the green cards. Yeah, well, that's worth $100. So let's kick it off with an N42. N42. I-30. I-30. I-17. I-17. B-8. B-8. O-61. O-61. G-54. G-54. All right, looks like G-54 put somebody in the money. If that's you, give us a call here, 902-892-1066. We need the card color you are playing, the free space number, and the number at which you achieve bingo. And as we say every week, well, it is important to hang on to those game number one cards.
3: Absolutely, because after we complete game number two, I'll take you back to your game number one card, call out a free space number from that game number one card, and if you have it, that means you're eligible for two sets of game cards for a future game of bingo.
2: And then we do a like and share as well.
3: Absolutely. So after game three, we go to our Facebook posts and find people who have liked and shared their posts on the Rotary Facebook page, and two of those individuals end up with two sets of Rotary bingo cards for a future game.
2: All right. Looks like no winner as of yet, so back to the bingo machine we go. Still on the green card, one line or four corners. Next number is N34. N34. O-68. O-68. All right, looks like O-68 is a potential winner. If that's you, give us a call here, 902-892-1066.
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2: 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Just waiting to find out if we have a winner or not, Mo. Any shout-outs come in for you?
3: Indeed, I've got a few here. So we have one for some of the girls from the Get Along Gang playing bingo tonight, hoping that they get some big wins out of playing Rotary Radio Bingo this evening. A shout-out as well to the Muskush Tavern. And we also have a shout-out to Allison Phillip playing bingo on the Gay Road and hope that they are going to be winning big tonight. And somebody has won big.
2: Somebody has won. So we Absolutely. Have at least a winner. We'll get the machine reset here. We'll move on to the brown card games. Any two lines or one line in four corners is what we want you to get on the brown cards. And that game, this game, I should say, is worth $125. All right, we got to go ahead and move on. So that's what we'll do. Brown card time it is. First number out, I-26. I-26. B-7. B-7. N 45. N 45. N 31. N 31. G-52. G-52. O-70. O-70. I-21. I-21. O-74. O-74. B-5. B-5. O-62. O-62. N-32. N-32. G-46. G-46. I-17. I-17. N37. N37. All right, looks like N37 is a potential winner. If that's you, give us a call, 902-892-1066. Mo, I got a couple shout-outs came in.
3: Okay.
2: And this one's early. Usually John sends a shout-out in a little bit later, but the Dog Rivers Brookvale Bingo Brigade, he's testing me early.
3: Yeah, exactly.
2: Maggie, Dames, the Sun Chicken, and Dog Rivers says thank you, because Dames is driving the Sun Chicken to the winner's circle.
3: Oh, okay.
2: All right. I think that's a good one, too.
3: Yep.
2: Shout out to Connie from her great-grandson, Maverick, and a big shout out to the stupendous Stratford Senoritas, Sarah, April, and, of course, you can't forget Tyler. Not sure where Tyler falls in the Senorita thing, but hey, it's 2026. We're good with anything.
3: Yep.
2: All right, no winner as of yet. To the bingo machine we go. Next number out for the brown cards is 075. 075. All right, looks like 075 is also a potential winner. 902-892-1066.
3: Working hard to give away as much money as we can, as fast as we can. And some regulars here, shout out to Ramanda Mitchell and Ellie Mitchell, and also a shout out to Barry McTavish and Florence. Good luck to them, and hope that they and everyone else playing bingo tonight has a good game. Wish good luck to all the old Maloneys in Bonshaw and my beautiful young nanny Faye. So that's from Peter. So hoping that they're enjoying Rotary Radio Bingo. Oh, here, flying solo tonight, Judy is.
2: Oh, Jim must be in trouble.
3: Yeah. Flying solo in Rolla Bay tonight, having a pork chop and stuffing supper and butterscotch pudding for dessert.
2: Ooh, sounds good, ooh. Judy.
3: So, phone
2: is ringing. No winner yet, but someone thinks they might have.
3: And another of our regulars, Kelly, wishing all of the Georgetown players good luck, no matter where they are playing this evening.
2: And we have a winner. All right, so let's head back to those game one cards, so the green cards. And Mo, you have the free space number for some free cards.
3: Indeed I do, and it's a simple one tonight, 8182. So if you have the free space number, 8182, you give us a call here at CFCY, and we'll be sending you game cards for a future game.
2: So I'm trying to figure out how you get the easy shout-outs, and I get all the alliteration ones that kind of rhyme together.
3: Well, because you have the skills to handle.
2: Hey, so do you. You're a broadcaster, too. All right, we got to go ahead and move on to the next game. Red cards it is. Any two corners postage stamped, so that's any four boxes in two corners of one card, nets you $150. Let's kick it off with an I-27. I-27. G-51. G-51. B-7. B-7. G-57. G-57. I-22. I-22. B-8. B-8. I-25. I-25. O-65. O-65. G-52. G-52. O-72. O-72. O-75. O-75. I-24. I-24. G-49. G-49. G-58. G-58. I-30. I-30. O-61. O-61. All right, looks like O-61 is a potential winner. If that's you, 902-892-1066. I do have some winners here, Mo. Sheila Wynn was at the Mel's Petrocan in Kensington, and Susan Graham was at Waz Food Center in Summerside.
3: Okay, not too far apart.
2: Not too far apart.
3: Absolutely not. Hi to Sarah Kyle and little Lainey in Tignish, and that comes from Mom and Dad, and wishing them a good luck playing this evening. And Amanda says, wishing good luck to herself.
2: And well, good luck from us.
3: To her mom, and ever good luck, and hope we win tonight. So hopefully they will come up with some winning bingo this evening. Shout out as well to the Counter Creatures.
2: Oh.
3: And thanks for that. So that's it so far. Hey.
2: That's it.
3: Neato.
2: All right. I got a shout out to the birthday boy, Kale, playing bingo tonight. Happy 12th birthday, Bubba. And I got a shout out to, where did it go? All playing radio bingo tonight by the Duke Street Gang. So shout out from the Duke Street Gang.
3: Absolutely. So quickly take you back to your Facebook page. We ask you to go on the Rotary Club of Charlottetown Facebook page, like us, then share that like. That enters you into the draw. And our winners this week are Marlene Liu and Norma Butler. So Marlene and Norma, if you're listening, give us a call here at CFCY. And guess what? We'll send you game cards for a future game.
2: But first, we'll play the next game.
3: Absolutely.
2: All right, on to the purple cards. We go all around the freeze what we're looking for. That's worth $200. Just a reminder, G51 is tonight's lucky number. It did come up in the last game, but it was the second number, I think. And tonight's full card game is $3,500 in 50 numbers or less. Let's start the purple cards with a G56. G56. I-25. I-25. G-57. G-57. G-60-60. G-60-60. I-22. I-22. N-36. N-36. I-19. I-19. N-42. N-42. I-27. I-27. G-48. G-48. N-31. N-31. N-41. N-41. I-24. I-24. N-45. N-45. N-34. N-34. All right, looks like N-34 is a potential winner. If that's you, 902-892-1066. Mo, game three was won by Winnie Ballard. Winnie was at the needs in King Cora. And I have two shout-outs before I hand it over to you. Gilda and the girls are playing at home, I think. It says from Kim playing at home. So shout-out to them. And a shout-out here to... this is a lot of pictures. Happy Tuesday. Megan and Caitlin playing with their grampy tonight and were inspired to come up with a group name. So they settled on the Goose Crew. And they have a picture of a goose at the table.
3: Oh, excellent.
2: Yeah.
3: Quickly, someone wanted to know the free space number from game number one. That was 8182. And a shout out to Kirk Bernard. Big birthday tomorrow. And here he is playing in Muskush at the Legion tonight. So
5: all right.
3: He picks up lots of money.
5: So it sounds like the machine has been shut down and reset. So we have a winner. So the black cards is next on deck. One letter X is what we're looking for on those black cards. $300 coming your way if you're lucky enough to win. The next number out is B, or the first number out, I should say, B3. B3. I-18. I-18. O-65. O-65. B-12. B-12. I-20. I-20. G-52. G-52. B-9. B-9. O-69. O-69. I-30. I-30. B-5. B-5. G-47. G-47. G-56. G-56. I-28. I-28. O-61. O-61. B-11. B-11. G-60. 6-0. G-60. 6-0. 066. O-66. G-51. G-51. I-24. I-24. All right, I-24 is a potential winner. And if you were paying attention, Mo, we were very close to the lucky number.
3: Absolutely. Somebody's cursing that lucky number right now.
5: One number away from a $1,000 winner. And someone who is happy, though, is Carrie Costain, because Carrie was at the Needs on Granville Street, picked up her cards, and ended up winning number four.
3: Okay, and Stacy would like to do a shout-out to Ryan Gray, who's celebrating his 49th birthday, so we will do that. Happy birthday, and a shout-out to Crystal Arsenal from your Bingo Gals. And, okay, that's not Kim. Here we are. Oh, okay. Nope, that was what came between certain numbers, so I can handle that one without getting into confusing people on air.
5: All right, looks like no winner as of yet, so we'll go back to the machine. Next number up, B-15. B-15. All right, looks like B-15 is also a potential winner. If you have one letter X, you should give us a call, 902-892-1066. We'll take a quick break here, but first we're going to send a happy birthday to Crystal Arsenal. So, Crystal Arsenal, happy birthday to you from Mo, myself, and all of the Bingo crew here on 95.1 FM CFCY.
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5: All right, welcome back to Rotary Radio Bingo. I bet you don't hear a bingo machine, so that means
3: you don't.
5: We have a winner.
3: Absolutely.
5: All right, so game five is in the books. We're moving on to the full card game, which is the Aqua Card. If you fill your card in 50 numbers or less, $3,500 is coming your way. 51 numbers or more gets you the consolation prize of $500. Just a reminder, G51 is tonight's lucky number. Was really close in the last game.
3: Actually, it's come up twice tonight.
5: Is,
3: so
5: for sure. So
3: luckier than some have been.
5: That's it. Is true. All right, we got to go ahead and move on. So let's fill somebody's card here in game number six. And the first number out is 072. 072. I-25. B-9. B-9. N-41. B-7. B-7. O-63. N40. N40. I-23. B-12. B-12. O-67. O-67. G-49. G-49. N-33. N-33. O-71. O-71. I-18. I-18. I-26. I-26. G-52. G-52. N-37. N-37. B-11. B-11. N-39. N-39. I-28. O-61. O-61. G-54. G-54. N-44. N-44. G57. G57. And this next number is the 25th number in tonight's full card game. O70. O70. B10. B10. O69. O69. I-30. I-30. N-32. N-32. G-55. G-55. I-27. I-27. O-65. O-65. N-35. N-35. O-74. O-74. B-5. B-5. B-1. B-1. I-22. I-22. O-68. O-68. I-20. I-20. G-46. G-46. G-47. G47. N42. N42. O66. O66. G58. G58. B3. B3. N45. N45. O75. O75. I-19. I-19. B-4. B-4.
2: And this next number is the 50th number in tonight's full card game. O64. O64. All right, no potential winners. We'll play for the consolation prize of $500. Next number, G48. G48. B6. B6.
5: All right, looks like B6 is a potential winner. If that's you, number to call, 902-892-1066. And were we two numbers past 50? Is it two? Yeah.
3: Yep.
5: So pretty close.
3: Very close.
5: Very, very close. Quick,
3: yep,
5: quick exactly. Shout out to our Game 5 winner, Deborah McKenzie. Deborah was at the Murphy's Pharmacy in Cornwall. So we've spread it out basically Cornwall West. Summerside. It's Kensington, Summerside, Kincora, Summerside again, and now Cornwall. So the furthest east we've come is Cornwall.
3: Wow.
5: So maybe we're due to get a big winner here.
3: Maybe, yeah,
5: for
3: exactly.
5: For game number 6. So the consolation prize is going this week, so we'll throw another $100 in the jackpot.
3: Indeed, we
5: of
3: will.
5: $3,600. Yep. Did G51 come up, Mo?
3: No, it did not.
5: It did not. So if we do not get a winner, there still is the potential chance for that.
3: Yep.
5: So we could go back to the bingo machine and still give away the $1,000. But if it doesn't go tonight, we will throw another $100 in that one as well.
3: We just keep piling the money on.
5: It's just how generous you and I are.
3: Absolutely.
5: Yep. Every
3: Fortunately,
5: week.
3: There's a couple of generous people here.
5: Yes.
3: You and I.
5: Yeah,
3: you know?
5: Usually.
3: Yeah,
5: and exactly. We happen to be the ones that have the mic controls, right?
3: Yeah, exactly.
5: I got a shout out to Legs tonight, too. That's all I got.
3: Oh, okay.
5: So shout out to Legs.
3: Yep. And Kyle would like to do a shout out to his amazing wife, Sarah, also his bingo partner for the evening. Mm. And, of course, they're down to the last game now, so if they don't win on this one, they're not going to win tonight. But who knows?
5: And it just means they got to come back next week, right?
3: Absolutely. Indeed
5: that's,
3: it does.
5: That's what we try to do here. So we're just waiting to find out if we have a winner here on game number six. If not, we will go back to the bingo machine.
3: And I should point out that although many of the winners have been from the Middle West, that doesn't mean we don't have locations in the East, because
5: that's
3: we've
5: true.
3: Got 60 locations from one end of Prince Edward Island right to the other. And so there are bingo cards right in your community. Easy to pop in, pick them up, and get ready to play next week.
5: Never too far away, right? All right, so we have no winner yet, so we are going to go back to the bingo machine here. We're still on the full card game, obviously. Last one, B13. B13.

0: Rotary, as we often have our own member speak, Umesh Gupta, who is a plant scientist, was speaking to the club, talking about the 16 minerals that your body needs that deal with everything from proper brain function to effective digestion to muscle operation and strong bones. And the major ones are phosphorus and potassium, mid-level are calcium, magnesium, and sulfur. And then more minor are copper, iodine, iron, zinc, and chromium. And most of those you get from just your normal diet, from various vegetables and meats and things that you eat. So kind of interesting how our body functions.
1: It would be, for sure. Exactly. So potassium, lots of bananas to be had,
0: exactly.
1: Right?
0: Yeah.
1: Still no winner yet. Nobody wants this $500 tonight. So back we go. Next number out is N38. N38. All right, N38 could also put somebody in the money if that's you. 902-892-1066. Well, let's take a quick little break. I'm sure people are tired of listening to us talk for a moment.
0: Never.
1: It is hard to believe. We'll be back after this.
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1: All right, we are back, and we're still waiting.
0: We don't want to do anyone out of their money.
1: No, so that we do not. And it's important. It is a $500 payout tonight. And, of course, we have multiple winners, that is split evenly between the multiple winners. And I doubt we have a whole pile in this game, but we never give away less than $20.
0: And we have a winner.
1: We have a winner. All right, so game number 5 is in the books. That's it for Mo and I this week. If you want to know who all the winners are, head on over to the Facebook page for the Rotary Club of Charlottetown. Good idea to give it a like and a follow because it is a great spot to get a few free cards as well. That's it for Mo and I. We'll be back next week right here on 95.1 FM CFCY.
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4: 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You can also play from the new Red's Restaurant on the casino floor with their new Italian-themed menu, a 14-foot screen, and entertainment. Must be 19+.
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